club, the trumpet and the club. The club. Here is the clock, the trumpeton clock, telling the time steadily, sensibly, never too quickly, never too slowly, telling the time, telling the time.

fighting for that at all. We were wondering if you looked in that trash can. When we threw out that trash, man, with the bag in your hand, did you dump it? Call later. Bye.

fuck am I supposed to say on this? He told me. He said some shit about, like, being you is great. I wish I could be you more often. You know? Keep your eyes out.

versatile. 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Your BS vibes don't may rub off on a nigga. The PS reads don't stand so close to me. Don't stand so close to me. Ever since my first words hit the

You was the hook door on phonics work for me type. I was off hooks off a bomb, he's getting mad hype. 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So my homies roasting you, the ladies is toasting me. So stay in your place where you're supposed to be. P.S. 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Just stepped in from outer space. Damn, I'm feeling great, great. People I done met, places I done stayed. Lessons that I learned from my amendable mistakes. Pressure to be greater than, feeling to relate. Tonight to

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1: Supposed to be
0: S5, don't make my boss on the nigga. The nigga S3, don't stand so close to me. 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
1: Set bash.
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Yeah. 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
1: Next time, I'm pulling down on niggas. 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

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You see the movement. 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Still ignoring constitution. 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Been a problem, been a nuisance. See my scars.

Ozone is a form of oxygen. An ozone molecule consists of three oxygen atoms. An ordinary oxygen gas molecule has two oxygen atoms. When the sun's high energy rays strike ordinary oxygen molecules, before they reach the Earth,

0: tomorrow.
1: You know it's using the air shafts. Will you listen to me, Porter?
2: I don't know what to do.